0: 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Deluxe edition box sets. Volcanic ash soap. Anti-aging cream. Self-love. Multivitamin supplements. Noise-canceling headphones. Self-esteem. 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Self-indulgent. Diamond cufflinks. Detox drinks.
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0: 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Fake eyelashes.
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